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TVNN 90.7, oraga na niya 17 minuto makalipas sa ang alas 2 ng paghahapon, and kasama niyo pa rin walang iba kundi si Ligaya. At eto mga kauragon, teachers and students must keep content creation and vlogging out of classrooms as the Department of Education reinforces its existing policy nationwide. Sa mga vloggers na teachers, ayan ang mga kauragon. The agency clarified that the prohibition extends beyond gadget use and now highlights online content production during regular class hours. So, mga kauragon, the reminder comes as more teachers have been creating social media content inside classrooms, sometimes featuring students during actual lessons without interruption. So, in Division of Information Officer Antonio Amad stressed that educators should produce online content only outside instructional hours to protect learning time effectively. So, yung mga kauragon, sa mga content creators ninyong mga teachers. And so, dapat daw ay hindi sa oras ng klase gumagawa ng content. He emphasized that schools must always respect every student's privacy and avoid exposing children through digital platforms without proper authorization beforehand. And so, dapat yung iba nga talaga, guys, nakikita ko, kapag fine-feature nila yung mga bata, inaano nila, bina-blur nila, guys, yung mga mukha. Tama nga naman yun. So, teachers must first obtain consent from parents or legal guardians before including students in any recorded content. Wala namang masama, guys, sa magpagawa ng content, pero dapat dun tayo sa tama. And the department recently issued a memorandum dated June 30 directing schools to strictly implement DepEd Order Number 006 Series of 2026 nationwide. The order enforces the guidelines on ensuring a safe and motivating learning environment by limiting unnecessary gadget use and online activities. Yan mga kauragon, under the policy, students and school personnel cannot engage in social media, online gaming, content creation, or vlogging during classes. Yan, iaalaw lang ng DepEd yung electronic devices only for academic purposes, authorized collaborative activities or emergencies requiring immediate communication, medical assistance, disaster response, and urgent safety measures. Tama nga naman mga kauragon. So yaza, dyan lamang kayo ha. Just sit back, relax, and here's Changes in My Life. 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

99.7, orago na nasa, it's exactly 2:38 in the afternoon at kasama mo pa rin walang iba kundi si Ligaya sa programang Oragon sa hapon. Thank you guys and I love you from the bottom of my heart. Pati natin ang lahat ng mga certified listeners natin dyan sa Daraga Public Market, Albay Public Market and Legazpi Public Market of course. 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Hello dyan kay Manay Lidia and kay Jason. Magandang hapon. Eh, dyan lamang kayo. Just sit back, relax, and here's I Knew I Loved You by Savage Garden. 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

0: 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It's exactly 2:56 in the afternoon at kasama nyo pa rin walang iba kundi si Ligaya sa programang Oragon and Nails sa hapon. Thank you sa lahat ng mga tumutok simula sign on hanggang ngayon. Yeah, so oras na naman para ako ipansamantalang magbabusha. Thank you and I love you guys from the bottom of my heart. Bukas samahan niyo ako 9 till 12 noon mga ka-Oragon sa programang Oragon Sabado Retro. So here's Feel This Moment by Pitbull featuring Christina Aguilera. 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

0: Big Double Eye 90.7, Radio Rago, Legazpi, Jackal, Tic Tac. It's 12 minutes after 4. It is my second hour set with you. This kind of sweltering hot, and I mean very hot, Friday afternoon. How are you doing? By the way, thank you for listening.
1: Thank you.
0: Again, magandang hapon po sa ating mga rap ako, sa mga Jimmy Roberts on the road. 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Also making a big round over at Albay District Public Market. 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

Go placidly amid the noise and haste, and remember what peace there may be in silence. As far as possible, without surrender, be on good terms with all persons. Speak your truth quietly and clearly, and listen to others. Even the dull and ignorant, they too have their story. Avoid loud and aggressive persons, they are vexations to the spirit. If you compare yourself with others, you may become vain and bitter, for always there'll be greater and lesser persons than yourself.

0: 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However humble, it is a real possession in the changing fortunes of time. Exercise caution in your business affairs, for the world is full of trickery. But let this not blind you to the virtue there is. Many persons strive for high ideals, and everywhere life is full of heroism. Be yourself. Especially do not feign affection, neither be cynical about love. For in the face of all aridity and disenchantment, it is perennial as the grass. Take kindly the counsel of the years, gracefully surrendering the things of youth. Nurture strength of spirit to shield you in sudden misfortune. But do not distress yourself with imaginings. Many fears are born of fatigue and loneliness. Beyond a wholesome discipline, be gentle with yourself.
1: You are a child
0: of the universe. No less than the trees and the stars. You have a right to be here. And whether or not it is clear to you, no doubt the universe is unfolding as it should. Therefore, be at peace with God, whatever you conceive Him to be. And whatever your labors and aspirations, in the noisy confusion of life, keep peace with your soul. With all its sham, drudgery, and broken dreams, it is still a beautiful world. 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

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If you compare yourself with others, you may become vain and bitter, for always there'll be greater and lesser persons than yourselves.

0: 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However humble, it is a real possession in the changing fortunes of time. Exercise caution in your business affairs, for the world is full of trickery. But let this not blind you to the virtue there is. Many persons strive for high ideals, and everywhere life is full of heroism. 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